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She's fine as hell, she's about the dough. Doing a thing right on the floor, and money, money she making. Look at the way she's shaking, make you wanna touch her, wanna taste her. Have you

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The last verse says, Con los pobres de la tierra. 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

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You don't need to talk the stuff going happen. 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

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She's fine as hell, she's about the dough, doing a thing right on the floor. And money, money she making, look at the way she's shaking. Make you wanna touch her, wanna taste her. Have you lusting for her? 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She's so much more than you used to. Knows just how to move, seduce you. She's gonna do the right thing.

0: despediremos a esta gran artista por hoy aquí en Jazz Big, pues como ella se merece, en un tema a capella. 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
1: Used to be stronger than me. You've been here 7 years longer than me. Don't you know you're supposed to be the man? Now pale in comparison to who you think I am. You always wanna talk it through. I don't care. I always have to comfort you when I'm there. But that's what I need you to do. Stroke my hair. 'Cause I've forgotten all of young love's joy. Feel like a lady and you my lady boy. You should be stronger than me. But instead you're longer than frozen turkey. Why'd you always put me in control? All I need is for my man to live up to his role. Always wanna talk it through. I'm okay. Always have to comfort you every day. But that's what I need you to do. Are you gay? 'Cause I've forgotten all of young love's joy. Feel like a lady and you my lady boy. Said the respect I made you earn. Thought you had so many lessons to learn.

Radios Castell. Sent 3.4 de sa freqüència modulada. You know, I was wondering, you know.